0: Kelly and Hart.
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0: They've grown up with AI, but it turns out kids really prefer hands-on creativity.
1: Which is a little surprising.
0: It is.
1: Yeah.
0: You see so many kids walking around with a tablet or mom or dad's cell phone, but no, kids love hands-on playing.
1: They love creating. They love making. It's actually my two youngest grandsons. I see that with them. The oldest one, 8, he's into sports, which is cool. So that takes care of a lot of that for him. You know, sports is hands-on in a different way. It doesn't involve a screen or anything like that. But the two youngest ones, man, they get down on the floor and they're drawing and you know, creating and stomping and cutting and ripping and everything else, but it is their version of creativity. You know?
0: Yeah. As a kid, I always loved, you know, Play-Doh and, making things with modeling clay and, you know, coloring. And you really don't see a lot of kids do that anymore.
1: And honestly, it really doesn't leave you, I don't think, because, you know, we all have Play-Doh on our desk. Don't ask me why. Somebody brought it in once, I think. And so we all have a little can of, and the other day Jordan and I are sitting next to each other, our desks are right next to each other, and we both got the Play-Doh out, we're playing with it. It was like, this is playtime here right now, you know, it's kind of fun actually. So, but that's good to know. It gives me a little hope for the future anyway.
0: Yeah, it really does.
1: AI is not going to completely take over.
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0: Some people really don't like visiting the dentist. I like visiting the dentist. My dentist is cool. You know, he makes the experience pleasant. But get this, researchers are saying prehistoric dentists living in Asia about 8,000 years ago may have used stone-tipped drills.
1: I know. Isn't that horrifying?
0: To repair cavities.
1: Isn't that just terrifying? What? I'm telling you.
0: How did they power the drill?
1: Really,
0: or they just...
1: Really strong arms, man. That's
0: I was going to say, or was it kind of like, you know, trying to start a campfire? You know, were they just like...
1: Maybe. It was like,
0: know,
1: yeah.
0: Doing this whole, you know, rubbing your hands together and spinning the little drill bit. I don't know.
1: Dr. Grok, is this going to hurt? Me not lie. This hurt a lot.
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0: Don't know if you heard, but Ted Turner died yesterday.
1: Oh, no kidding.
0: 87 years old. And, you know, of course, he's remembered for a lot of things. He owned the Atlanta Braves, and he brought some interesting things to baseball. But he was also, he created CNN. And but he also had, he did something that a lot of people are not aware of. You know, they recorded the Star Spangled Banner. That was recorded for CNN sign-on. At one time, they used to, you know, they used to do that.
1: Okay.
0: But he also recorded an end of the world video.
1: What?
0: He said, just in case the world ever ends, he says, you know, unless the satellites go out, we're not going to be signing off until the world ends. So they put together a video to play if they knew the end of the world was going to be happening. So you see the you see a hymn, Nearer My God to Thee, which is interesting because that's what they were playing.
1: When the Titanic was sinking.
0: Supposedly on the Titanic, right, exactly. And then you see it performed by multiple members of the U.S. Army, Navy, Air Force, and Marine bands. And then it just sort of does a final fade to black. That's what you're going to see on CNN.
1: Something tells me if the world was ending, the last thing you would be is glued to your television.
0: Well, right. Exactly. Plus, you got to think about the poor slob working in the control room at CNN. Wait a minute. Why am I stuck in here instead of with my family?
1: Exactly.
0: Know? So there you go. Rest in peace, Ted Turner, 87 years old.
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1: Now, the TSA says one of the most commonly confiscated items lately is peanut butter. Yeah, it counts as a liquid. I had no idea.
2: I didn't know that either. Yeah.
1: If it's more than 3.4 ounces, it's not getting through. So sorry, Jif, Skippy, and Peter Pan. They're definitely not coming on this trip. What a bummer.
2: I know. How are you supposed to move? Can you pack peanut butter in your on your bag then? And
1: like on your person?
2: No, not on your, like, you know, if you a checked bag, in other words, can you put it in? which would be a weird thing to pack.
1: Well, I was going to say no, because it's counting as a liquid.
2: Oh, so you can't even get it through TSA. I see.
1: Yeah, that's what it's saying.
2: Through the line there.
1: Mm-mm.
2: Man, that's so weird. That is just so bizarre.
1: What am I supposed to snack on now?
2: Like, what do they think is going to happen? Do what he says. He has Peter Pan. I don't know. Bizarre. So, Royal Caribbean. You know, it's funny. We were just talking about Jeff Bezos is selling this ginormous super yacht of his. Because he says it's just too big to manage. You can't dock it anywhere. Royal Caribbean, meanwhile, has just launched the world's largest cruise ship with room for over 7,000 passengers and features like a water park, ice skating rink, and more than 40 places to eat. Again, Bezos looks at that and goes, amateurs.
1: I was going to say, why don't they just pool their money and take his mega yacht off his hands?
2: There you go.
1: Do you keep snacks at your desk at work? Yes. Research says you're more likely to eat them just because they're there, not because you're hungry. They say visibility plays a huge role in habits. Yeah, I have to put mine in a desk drawer because if not, I'll be like, whew, I'm stressed out. I'm going to eat this.
2: We always have, all of us have candy in our desk or snack of some kind, you know?
1: Yeah. Oh, the sun is shining. I'm going to eat this.
2: It's easy to do, you know.
1: Kevin's grumpy. I'm going to eat this.
2: Yeah, exactly.
1: Yeah.
2: Get this. The U.S. Postal Service is coming out with a stamp theme that millions of people, especially former little girls, are going to go, yay! We'll tell you about it in just a couple of songs here.
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1: Some cats think they are the best. 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

0: All right, just heard this today. Apparently, a guy is suing Google over their Gemini chatbot. I use Gemini here, and that's one of the ones. I use ChatGPT and Gemini.
1: That's right.
0: Gemini is a lot more like interactive. You can use it in a lot of, not just talking to it, but it will look at something and explain it to you. And, you know, I was used it the other day. I had to kind of determine a screw head size. And it said, oh, you would need the blah, blah, blah, blah for that. You know, that's
1: which one's always kind of kissing your hiney? Like, it always tells you what you want to hear.
0: They kind of all do in a way.
1: Oh, yeah?
0: But, yeah, I mean, I think ChatGPT does that a little bit more. But anyway, all that to tell you that some guy is suing Google over Gemini because he says he became addicted to it.
1: Oh, okay.
0: He says that the way it operates, it creates this constant engagement so that even when you think you're done the conversation, she'll ask you another question and she'll keep sucking you in, sort of thing, to the point where when he had to go without it for a short while, he was going through withdrawal.
1: Oh, wow.
0: So
1: that's excessive.
0: He's saying that. So what he's suing for money. I don't know how much it was. And he's also saying that Google needs to adjust the algorithm so that it doesn't do that. Now, I don't know how they would. And Google, of course, for their part, saying this is ridiculous and blah, blah, blah, you know, as you would expect them to.
1: Oh, sure.
0: So I don't think it's going to come to anything. I don't think. Because, look, you can get addicted to anything.
1: Oh, yeah, absolutely.
0: Am I going to sue my TV? Because I can't stop watching it, you know?
1: Aria?
0: Thinking about it. Anyway, so we'll tell you how it turns out, this lawsuit. But I don't think, as I said, anything is going to come of it because it does sound frivolous to me. And again, you're choosing to use this device.
1: Or exactly.
0: Whatever you want to call it.
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0: kind of a fun question of the day today on the Facebook page. If you had to become a cartoon character, which one would you be? Crystal says a gummy bear from the Adventures of the Gummy Bears. I didn't know they had adventures, Crystal.
1: There you go.
0: That's a new one on me. So she says, so I can have a gummy berry juice to make me move faster.
1: That'll work.
0: Okay.
1: Okay. Dana says Randall from Monsters Incorporated. So I could blend in or disappear and play tricks on people who badmouth me.
0: I'm trying to remember Randall from Monsters,
1: oh,
0: Inc.
1: Oh, yeah. He was kind of like tall, skinny, and he could blend into any surrounding.
0: Okay. Monsters, Inc. Interesting. Okay.
1: Yeah, they kind of thought, you know, he was kind of portrayed as the bad guy.
0: Oh, okay. Yes, I do remember him now. I had to think for a second. Okay. Ursula the Sea Witch in The Little Mermaid. She's evil, but she owns it. That's what Becky said.
1: There you go. Taylor says Stitch because he is literally me in cartoon form.
0: That's amazing. So,
1: yeah, it is.
0: What would you say? If you're going to become a cartoon character, any choice, what would you pick? It's our question of the day on the Facebook page.
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0: Well, we asked you today, if you had to become a cartoon character, which one would you be? Lots of great answers. Kristen said Bluey, because she has so much fun and her family are always doing things together and her parents are always joining in on it. On the fun, instead of pushing them off to the side and ignoring them. And they teach them responsibilities.
1: Okay, I like that. Dory, because I forget so much. That's what Kylie said. Just keep swimming. Just keep swimming.
0: Matt says Dale Gribble from King of the Hill.
1: Okay, I got one for you, Aaron. This is going to be a kind of off the beaten path one, but Archer. You ever seen Archer?
0: Yeah.
1: Okay, he's kind of like a cool suave.
0: He's like a spy, right?
1: But he's also like kind of an idiot.
0: Yeah.
1: So and he's always getting himself in trouble and everything. But so I like Archer. That's a good one.
0: Okay, I think I'd be Daria, 100%.
1: Oh my gosh, with the eyes and the I could care less attitude sort of.
0: Yeah.
1: Yes. There you go.
0: It's a popular cartoon in the late 90s.
1: All right, we have somebody who wants to weigh in here. Hi, so what cartoon character would you be?
2: You would have to be Ariel from Little Mermaid.
0: Oh,
1: everybody loved Ariel. That's true.
0: Are you a good swimmer?
2: So-so. But I've been in love with Ariel since I was little.
1: Oh, that's great. Thank you. Appreciate it.
2: Yep.
1: So, question of the day on the Facebook page. You're going to become a cartoon character. Your choice. Who do you pick?
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0: Well, American Idol is down to the top three. And the good news, by the way, our Missouri girl, Hannah Harper, still in there.
1: Yeah, hanging in there.
0: How about that? So, as well as Kayla Richardson and Jordan McCullough. But American Idol is going to pull something really interesting on Monday night.
1: They're going to have Randy Jackson and Paula Abdul back.
0: Oh, my gosh. The original, the only one they're missing is Simon Cowell.
1: Yeah.
0: So, they're going to give advice to the remaining contestants.
1: Mm-hmm.
0: And which I think they probably could. I mean, they saw this show from the beginning. So I think they kind of have an idea what works and what doesn't, you know.
1: That's right. And, of course, one champion's going to be crowned on Monday.
0: There you go. So the season 24 finale of American Idol. Randy, yo, dog. That's a little pitchy, dog.
1: Paula will be bringing the crazy.
0: I hope she
1: cracked
0: does.
1: Me up.
0: Please bring the crazy, Paula.
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0: yesterday was a Rather Wednesday, and we asked you, would you rather have to live the same day over and over again for a year? And you can't pick the day. So it could be a great day, or it could be a terrible day. Who knows?
1: A la Groundhog Day.
0: Yeah.
1: Okay.
0: Or take 3 years off the end of your life. Ooh, that sounds terrible.
1: It was sort of a mixed bag of responses. You know, fairly even, I think.
0: Mm-hmm.
1: But,
0: Shannon said Groundhog's Day for the win.
1: There you go. Roger says, well, if you wasted a year reliving the same day, it's really only 2 years off the end. Well, I didn't do the math on this, Roger, okay? So I'm just saying, who knows? I don't know what the rules are.
0: I mean, it almost sounds like Roger's trying to pick both. and that's not how it works.
1: Oh, I see. Trying to work the system a little bit.
0: I don't know.
1: Okay. Sydney's gone with relive the same day, as is Jen. She says relive the same day over and over and over again.
0: That's right. Deidre says same day all the way. I've made it through all of those days so far. I can do it again.
1: That's a good point.
0: It's a good attitude,
1: yeah,
0: too.
1: If there was a bad emotional thing or whatever, you know, you're going to get through it again.
0: Mm-hmm.
1: So live the same day over and over for a year. I do that now some days, it seems.
0: Yeah.
1: That's what Tony says. So if you want to weigh in, it's yesterday's Would You Rather Wednesday question. Still room for you on the Facebook page.
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0: Well, now that it's spring, we are embracing that casual outdoor living. We're doing more barbecues, hanging out more in the backyard. It's kind of the best time of the year.
1: Yeah. As long as you control the bugs and the everything like that. We get our yard sprayed a couple times a year, man. You got to do that where I am anyway. It's the worst. But if you control the bug population, it's a great place to be.
0: Yeah. Backyard barbecues. Maybe you got a hammock in the backyard. Ooh, a hammock's great.
1: Yeah. You ever? Have you had a hammock before? Mm-hmm. Like, oh my gosh, it's the best, you know.
0: Yeah.
1: We had one once, and it was just, honestly, it's something about a hammock is like made for the human form.
0: Yeah.
1: And you can so easily fall asleep in one.
0: Mm-hmm. Absolutely. You know, whether you're hanging out by the fire pit, whatever you're doing, yeah, we're really enjoying those small backyard gatherings. Best part of spring and summer.
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When you hear someone talk about Lynn Creek, Honey Creek, and Loose Creek, and you know they're not referring to a body of water, you're in the right place. 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

0: They just set a record at the University of Colorado Boulder. It kind of blows my mind. They just had a graduation ceremony. Over 10,600 degrees handed out.
1: Wow, that's amazing.
0: How do you do it? It was a commencement ceremony on Saturday. And I don't know how many attendees were there, but just the logistics of it. Over 10,000 people. How do you get that done in a day?
1: Whew, I have no idea. But, you know, a lot of graduations, they'll say, okay, you can have up to four people, and they'll give you, like, four tickets.
0: Right, right.
1: So you have to be very selective about who comes to your graduation.
0: It's true.
1: Can you imagine over 10,000 degrees? I mean, were they just saying, okay, bring the one parent you love the most?
0: Really?
1: Well, yeah, I don't know.
0: Not just that, but if everybody, now maybe some of these degrees are online, people weren't there, in other parts of the country, I don't know what. But is every one of those 10,000 plus graduates there lined up ready to receive their certificate?
1: That's what I was thinking.
0: The traditional
1: stage
0: thing. Oh my God! Look, I will tell you. I mean, when the last graduation we went to was my daughter's, and there were a lot of people there. Don't get me wrong, but there was nowhere near 10,000 people.
1: Mm-hmm.
0: And I mean, among the graduates, I'm saying there were a lot of graduates, and they had to divide them up into their respective disciplines. Okay, so you had, you know, some of the Bachelor of Arts here. You got some Bachelor of Science over mm-hmm. there, that sort of thing. So we're waiting for her to, you know how it is. You wait there. Oh, you want your person. Come on. Man, this is taking so long. When are they finally going to get to her?
1: Right.
0: What if your kid is like the 10,198th? Are you going through 10,197 graduates to wait for her or him? You know what I mean? That's a long day there.
1: Yeah, my maiden name began with a K.
0: Right.
1: And I remember I was in a graduating class of, I think it was over 800 kids.
0: Uh-huh.
1: And, yeah, so I was right smack in the middle. And I remember right. My dad complaining about that afterwards.
0: Hey, be glad your name wasn't Zinsky.
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0: Carrie Underwood, you know, she's always doing something. And for a while there, she had her workout clothes brand. Was it Kalia?
1: I vaguely remember that. I couldn't tell you the name.
0: And then she turned around and she sold that company. Well, now she's launched what's called High Note. It's a wellness brand. And it's all about helping women seeking accessible daily health routines.
1: Okay.
0: She's talking movement, community, nourishment. 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That's kind of a mouthful.
1: That is.
0: But it does have 20 grams of protein, 5 grams of collagen, fiber, 13 fruits and vegetables, superfoods, greens, and vitamin B.
1: It is literally a mouthful.
0: That is a lot.
1: There you go.
0: In 3 flavors.
1: Wow.
0: And Kevin, I think even you would drink this. Berry medley.
1: Okay.
0: Juicy peach.
1: They all sound great.
0: And strawberry lemonade.
1: Delicious.
0: Yeah. You can get those at highnote.com.
1: There you go. So good. Carrie Underwood, an amazing, talented artist and a smart businesswoman, too.
0: That's right. How about
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0: Well, I guess they really love their Taco Bell in Seattle. There's an artist, and I don't know if I use the term loosely, but his name is Sunday Nobody.
1: Wow.
0: And he arranged this elaborate funeral, memorial service, if you will, for a Taco Bell that closed 30 years ago.
1: That's what I don't get.
0: It's been 30 years,
1: it's
0: dude.
1: It's been 30 years.
0: I know.
1: And, like, they went all out for this, too.
0: 21 bell salute, bagpipes, formal attire. This thing had to be expensive to, you know, you're hiring bagpipers and a 21 bell salute. You know
1: exactly.
0: What I mean?
1: Exactly.
0: Ay, ay, ay. Everybody showed up in black suits. They had floral arrangements.
1: They had crying contests.
0: For Taco Bell. Oh, my gosh. So, anyway, but apparently... But apparently that's what this guy, Sunday Nobody, does. He's like an influencer, I guess, is a meme artist. And he performs these large-scale performance stunts and public art. That's what it is. Aaron, it's public art.
1: He had a custom headstone made.
0: For Taco Bell.
1: Those aren't cheap.
0: I'm telling you, man. If I could have been a part of this, Aaron, I would have worn like a giant chalupa costume or something, you know?
1: Wouldn't that be formal attire?
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you've ever wondered why there's a new Bloomfield but not an old Bloomfield, you're in the right place. 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

0: Well, here it comes. Disney has officially greenlit Hocus Pocus 3. And yes, all three original Sanderson sisters are returning.
1: All right, let me see if I can remember who they are, okay? Bette Midler.
0: Mm-hmm.
1: Kathy Najimy.
0: Mm-hmm.
1: I said Bette Midler already?
0: Mm-hmm.
1: I don't remember who the third one is.
0: You don't? Your little...
1: Meryl Streep?
0: No.
1: No.
0: No.
1: I swear. Wait a minute. Let me think.
0: It's your little Viz eye drop buddy.
1: Oh! What's your name? From Sex and the City.
0: Very good.
1: Yeah. What's your name
0: there? Sarah Jessica Parker. Yeah. I don't know why that's so hard for
1: Sally
0: you.
1: That's Sally Jesse Raphael.
0: No. No.
1: Okay. Well, it's the three names thing. That's what does it for me.
0: Yeah. Yeah. So here it comes. Here's the deal. Hocus Pocus 2 was a huge success. I saw it. It was okay.
1: Mm-hmm.
0: It didn't quite capture the magic of the first one.
1: Right, right. So they are the Sanderson sisters. So they're all witches. Is that the idea?
0: You've never seen Hocus Pocus?
1: I don't remember. I may have seen bits and pieces of it here and there, but I really couldn't tell you. I don't think one scene or bit of the movie. So.
0: Wow.
1: But I know it was very popular. I know. I know that.
0: Well, so. The second Hocus Pocus became Disney Plus, like, most streamed movie at the time.
1: How about that? All right. Well, they're bringing them all back. Number three. We'll see.
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0: Well, tragedy struck in Boston. There's a bakery called Flower Bakery, and they're seeking the return of Swirly. Swirly is a large plastic ice cream cone mascot. Now, at first they thought, oh man, maybe the storm took him. But then there was a report that somebody saw Swirly from a dorm room window.
1: Oh, it sounds like a college prank. Yeah.
0: Yes, it does.
1: Yeah.
0: Now they have taken to social media to say, please return Swirly. We appreciate you sheltering him through winter, but could you please return him, no questions asked, in exchange for some baked goods?
1: They're paying
0: and them. And our eternal gratitude.
1: Oh, my gosh. Well, Swirly is apparently a beloved member.
0: Yes.
1: Of the community. You know what? He sounds like the Culver's mascot.
0: A little bit.
1: You know what? These guys got the big ice cream coming out of the head and all, you know?
0: Right. That's kind of what Swirly looks like. Ah. But I'm sorry. When I first read Swirly, I was expecting a toilet. I just was.
1: Or a toilet brush, maybe.
0: Something.
1: I don't know.
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1: Well, I know it said you've had time to think about it. 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
2: Old man Wrigley lived in that white house down the street where I grew up. 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

in some way. Girl, you'll realize that you've been blind. Yes, darling, I know you're gonna need me again. It's just a matter of time.

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1: 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A little lightning and thunder, some strong wind. But when the hail starts hitting,
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1: Hey, the post office says people are mailing more handwritten letters again, especially around the holidays and big events. Some say it feels more personal than a text.
2: Of course it does.
1: Others say they just like getting something that isn't a bill, which is pretty much what all my mail is comprised of, bills.
2: Bill junk.
1: That I could care less about.
2: Or as they say, I'm grown up now, so I don't have bills. I have Williams.
1: That's right.
2: A town in Switzerland is considering banning loud flushing of toilets at night in some apartment buildings. What? The rule is meant to reduce noise complaints between neighbors. Can you imagine getting in trouble for that?
1: I mean, how do you control the volume of the flushing? Do you have a volume control on your toilet at home, Aaron?
2: No, nor
1: do I. Seems like something that's pretty much out of your hands, you know?
2: But it's like, you know, what's the rule they have? You know, if it's yellow, let it mellow. If it's brown, flush it down.
1: Yeah, yeah. But
2: there's some things that are not sitting overnight. Just saying.
1: Netflix testing a feature that would let you watch shows at double speed with dialogue automatically adjusted so it still sounds normal. The goal is to let people binge faster without missing details.
2: I already can't contain what I've binged.
1: Why am I going to want to do this? Some viewers apparently love the idea. Others say it sounds like chaos.
2: I have a friend who listens to her audiobooks at double speed.
1: Really? Just going,
2: so she can get through them quicker.
1: Wow.
2: Yes.
1: And she understands them.
2: Yeah.
1: Wow. Okay. Well, there you go.
2: Yeah. Well, in fact, we were listening to him in the car on a road trip, and I was like, man, this lady hasn't taken a breath. What is and she goes, oh, I have it on double speed. Oh.
1: She's going to faint.
2: Yeah, she is. I'm concerned for her well-being. Well, there was a CPR instructor that something happened, and let's just say they're a very good teacher. We'll talk about it in two songs.
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0: It's Hilly and Hart.
1: Imagine being a CPR instructor, right? You got a group of people you're teaching CPR to, and then the unthinkable happens. You yourself need CPR because you have a real-life heart attack. You went into cardiac arrest. It happened to a guy named Carl. He was teaching at a college in Wisconsin. He's 72 years old. He felt dizzy. He collapsed during the demonstration. But there was a student who was a firefighter. You know, he was training as a firefighter.
2: Right, right.
1: He noticed that his hand curled outward and his face was kind of contorted.
2: So he knew the signs.
1: Yeah. So his six students immediately performed CPR on him, used a defibrillator, and, you know, waited for paramedics to arrive.
2: Okay, I don't know what the structure of this class is, but I would say that should count as their final right there. Okay?
1: No kidding. No kidding. Now, Carl ended up going through triple bypass surgery, left the hospital 7 days later. Of course, he says he's thankful to be alive. He said fewer than 10% survived cardiac arrests outside of hospitals. But they say the survival rate triples with immediate CPR.
2: Quite amazing.
1: I'm just saying, Carl, you're good at your job.
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2: Why does that not surprise me?
1: It's a matter of priorities,
2: I
1: think.
2: Not surprise me.
1: That's what it comes down to. 2,000 adults they surveyed, 79% consistently charge their phones before bed. Only 10% use SPF products daily. And they say more than half of them forget to even apply sunscreen. It's just, it's make sure that phone is charged, you know.
2: I know, that's just so weird. Yeah. Hey, have you applied your sunscreen? Oh, that reminds me, I got to charge my phone.
1: That's right.
2: I mean, I don't get it.
1: Yeah. The risk of skin cancer, oh, whatever. But, oh, my phone's at 18%. 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
2: Mid-Missouri weather. Clouds with thunderstorms this afternoon, a high of 72. Tonight, showers early and partly cloudy with a low of 51. For Saturday, partly cloudy, high of 83. And for Sunday, clouds with a high of 69. That's your 94.3 Cat Country ABC 17 Storm Track Forecast.

0: It's Hilly and Hart. Hilly and Hart.
1: What a time to be alive. You know, if you've ever been told you really need to cut down on your salt, I'm probably one of them because I eat a lot of high sodium foods, especially my ramens and my salt soup, as I call it.
2: It can raise your sodium levels and all that. Right. I've actually been told my sodium's low.
1: Really? You need more sodium?
2: Uh-huh.
1: Okay. Well, a Japanese manufacturer has come up with a spoon that makes your food taste saltier. It doesn't add salt. It just makes it taste saltier. Now, I don't know if you can adjust the level of saltiness with the spoon, or apparently you can. You can dial up just how salty you want your food.
2: Oh, there you go.
1: $200 for this electric spoon that makes your food taste saltier. What do you think? Would you?
2: Is it dishwasher safe?
1: Well, I wonder.
2: That's what I ask myself.
1: Well,
2: before I purchase anything for the kitchen.
1: It's true. You know what? It doesn't say whether or not you can throw it in the dishwasher.
2: That would probably be a no,
1: so
2: then.
1: So I'm probably going to weigh in on no on that, but there you go. So if you just got to have your salt, but you know you got to cut back on your salt, this might be just the thing you're looking for.
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1: Well, it's Friday, and here comes Breakfast for Your Brain, a flashback Friday edition, as we always do. Your chance to pick up a certificate from Oscar's Classic Diner. 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
2: That's right. We told you yesterday that the U.S. Postal Service is planning to release a series of stamps featuring what iconic character?
1: 800-700-5284 if you think you remember. 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Yesterday, we were talking about the post office getting ready to release some new stamps. They will feature who? An iconic character.
2: It's Breakfast for Your Brain. 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
1: Hilly and Hart on a Flashback Friday, playing a round of Breakfast for Your Brain. We told you yesterday that the U.S. Postal Service is planning to release a series of stamps featuring what iconic character?
2: You think you know? 800-700-5284. Good morning, Hilly and Hart.
3: Good morning.
2: So what was the answer?
3: Barbie doll.
2: Barbie. She's going to get a whole series of stamps. And
1: 10 different careers.
2: I know. How many jobs did Barbie have? It's amazing, you know.
3: Yeah.
2: Did you collect Barbies as a kid?
3: I had some, yes. Yeah. I was more of an outdoorsy girl, though.
2: Okay. Who is this?
3: This is Haley.
2: Hey, Haley. You're a winner. You got the Oscars Classic Diner Certificate. Congratulations.
3: Thank you.
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0: Which one would you be? Lots of great answers. Brian says Goofy. He seems to be happy.
1: That's true. He's totally clueless Goofy. You know? Mm-hmm. Sometimes Roadrunner Terry says that. Meep, meep. Okay.
0: Nope. That's a good one.
1: Yeah. By the way, the movie, there's Coyote. We were talking about that. He's suing the Acme company.
0: Yeah, no. It
1: looks great.
0: We watched that trailer together.
1: Yeah, it's funny stuff.
0: Mike says, I was nicknamed Mighty Mouse at a previous job.
1: Here I come to save the day. One for Homer Simpson from Foyne. Oh, my gosh. What a great character.
0: Oh, that's hilarious.
1: Homer, yeah.
0: Janice says, Dora the Explorer.
1: Okay. Greg goes with, what's up, Doc? Bugs Bunny.
0: Stuart says, Roger Rabbit.
1: Another rabbit, okay. Paul going with Yosemite Sam. These are, what cartoon character could you be if you'd be any one of them? What would it be?
0: That's right. Gail says Tigger.
1: Oh.
0: Lori's going with Foghorn Leghorn.
1: One of my favorite characters of all time. Yeah, Foghorn Leghorn. I say, boy, I say. And he was always playing with the widow's kid.
0: Oh, yeah.
1: The little kid trying to teach him baseball and all, you know.
0: Let's see. And Mary says the Tasmanian Devil, so I could get some things done.
1: So, yeah, if you want to weigh in, it's on our Facebook page. It's the question of the day from yesterday. If you had to become a cartoon character, which one would you be?
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1: I'll tell you, we had quite the experience yesterday, Aaron.
0: That's right.
1: We enjoyed the new refresher drinks from McDonald's, and ooh-wee, really good.
0: Oh, yeah. I mean, first off, if you love lemonade, you're going to love these because all three of these have a lemonade base.
1: Right, right.
0: There's strawberry watermelon, which is so, so good. And it's got freeze-dried strawberries in there for a whole extra burst of flavor.
1: You got the mango pineapple refresher and the blackberry passion fruit refresher. And again, these are just, you know, the flavors that they have in them. The base flavor still comes through.
0: Mm-hmm.
1: It's just bigger and bolder. That's what it is.
0: Yeah, absolutely delicious. And then let's talk about the sodas. There's the Sprite Berry Blast. That's Sprite with a sweet blue raspberry syrup. That's right. Your kids are going to love that. It's straight up blue.
1: Yeah.
0: And then they top it off with that decadent cold foam.
1: If you're a fan of creamsicles, you're going to love the Orange Dream. It uses high-C orange lava burst, and it is like eating a creamsicle. It is, man, is it good.
0: Yeah, hint of vanilla, and then that cold foam also. And then Dirty Dr. Pepper.
1: That's the one that most people were talking about when they knew about these, when they heard about these.
0: Exactly.
1: From McDonald's.
0: Dr. Pepper with a little bit of vanilla flavor in it, and then a cloud of cold foam. So it's really good.
1: We tried them yesterday, and we kind of each picked out our own favorites. But I'm telling you, you're going to have your own as well. So swing on by your local McDonald's and try their new drink lineup. Some good stuff in there.
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3: Friday, blessed Friday. We'll have a cloudy one today. Expect thunderstorms this afternoon. A high of 72. Showers early tonight, and it's going to be partly cloudy. Otherwise, 51 for our low. A partly cloudy Saturday tomorrow. High of 83. And clouds on tap for Sunday as well. A high near 70. That's your Cat Country ABC 17 Storm Track Forecast.
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1: So, a town in Switzerland is considering banning loud flushing of toilets. I said loud flushing, but apparently at night in some apartment buildings, it's keeping people up. Have there been complaints about this? I guess so.
2: Interesting.
1: The whole rule is meant to reduce noise complaints between neighbors. So, I don't know. I can't imagine getting in trouble for that. Plus, again, you can't control that. I'm sorry.
2: No.
1: You can't control how loud your toilet is.
2: No, you really can't.
1: You just need to live in the real world, complainers.
2: Exactly.
1: All right?
2: Netflix is testing a feature that would let you watch shows at double speed, with dialogue automatically adjusted so it still sounds normal. The goal is to let people binge faster without missing details. Like, some viewers, of course, love the idea. Others say it sounded like chaos. I think this is a terrible idea. When I binge watch something,
1: right,
2: I can't retain what I watched anyway.
1: Oh, right. It's going to make it even worse. How do you adjust the dialogue, though, so it doesn't... I don't know how you do that.
2: Actually, we do. We're in radio.
1: yeah, that's true. Yeah, everything you hear is not exactly. And the post office says people are mailing more handwritten letters again, especially around the holidays and big events. Meanwhile, Aaron's like, I'm glad you people are catching up to me.
2: I never stop.
1: That's right. Some say it feels more personal.
2: It does.
1: Than a text. Others say, hey, they just like getting something in the mail that isn't a bill.
2: Yeah, absolutely.
1: That's where I am on that. Every time I open my mailbox, what garbage do I have in here today, you know?
2: Pretty much.
1: Yeah.
2: Well, Kevin, I thought of your wife when I heard about this.
1: Oh,
2: one of
1: yeah.
2: her favorite games is getting quite the honor. We'll talk about
1: yeah.
2: it in two songs.
1: Wait till you hear this.
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0: new theme of stamps. This time it's going to be Barbie.
1: Barbie's coming this summer.
0: Barbie, how about that? 10 different careers they're going to show her as, you know, astronaut probably and...
1: Doctor.
0: What were some of the things she did? Yeah. I don't know. I can't. I didn't play with Barbies, obviously, but...
1: Lawyer. I think she was a lawyer
0: at
1: one
0: point. Oh,
1: that's
0: right, yeah. All I know
1: there was a doctor. There was a veterinarian.
0: All I know is she's a woman who couldn't hold a job. But anyway, they're going to go on sale this summer.
1: I would call her career adventurous.
0: that too. I wonder if any of her friends will be a part of this. You know, Skipper or was it Midge? Was Midge one of them? Or was that an offshoot of Barbie? Was that a Barbie competitor? I'm not sure.
1: Wait a minute. Was Midge and Archie?
0: Well, I think there was a Midge in Archie, but I think there was a doll, too. I might have to look that one up.
1: You're going to have to ask your sister, because honestly, I don't remember a Midge.
0: Midge. Well, that doesn't mean she necessarily had Midge, either.
1: Well, I don't know.
0: She had the Barbies, that's for sure. But anyway, there you go. If you're a Barbie fan, get ready. The post office is going to do you big here.
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0: It's Hilly and Hart.
1: Kentucky Derby's really gotten into a fancy affair, you know? Everybody's dressed to the nines. There's like exotic fashion.
2: They have a red carpet.
1: How weird is that?
2: You'd think it was like the Golden Globes or something, you know?
1: Well, let's talk about the food for a second. If you think couture and horses and chicken tenders, wait, what? Yeah, you wouldn't think those three things go hand in hand, but apparently at the Kentucky Derby, chicken tenders reigned supreme.
2: The most popular food at the Kentucky Derby was chicken tenders.
1: Yes. Now, they did have different varieties, not just the plain ones. They had Nashville style, they had classic buffalo.
2: Right.

0: Which, oof, if you're wearing designer dresses.
1: Yeah, you're going to steer clear of that.
0: Don't think you were wanting the sauced ones.
1: I'm sure that these chicken tenders were probably a better variety than what you throw down in front of your kids each night.
0: I would guess.
1: You know what I mean?
0: I mean, they had an executive chef that was preparing these hand-breaded chicken tenders.
1: You didn't mention the chef.
0: But hang on, that's not all they served. They also served 142,000 hot dogs.
1: Okay.
0: 32,000 jumbo shrimp.
1: Ooh.
0: I mean, that's just...
1: That is quite amazing, actually.
0: It really is when you think about it.
1: But again, you know, a classy event like the Kentucky Derby, chicken tenders, number one?
0: I know, that's just...
1: I don't get it.
0: It's blowing my mind.
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1: Here comes the weekend, a cloudy one for today. Expect thunderstorms this afternoon. We're going to get to 72. Showers early tonight, down to 51. A partly cloudy Saturday tomorrow, 83. And we'll get to near 70 on Sunday with lots of clouds. And that's your Cat Country ABC 17 Storm Track Forecast.

0: It's Hilly and Hart. Hilly and Hart.
1: Well, we're saluting the troops all this month. Why? Well, number one, because we should. But secondly, because May is Military Appreciation Month.
2: It sure is. So what we're asking you to do is to tell us about somebody that you know who has served in the U.S. military. Maybe it's a family member, a coworker, a friend, a neighbor. We would love to hear their story.
1: Yeah, it could be somebody who has served or somebody who is serving. Either way, love to hear about them. And all you need to do is go to the website, 943cat.com. And, of course, we thank Freeburg Home Center for being a part of Salute the Troops.
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1: Well, this week's furry friend with the Jefferson City Animal Shelter is absolutely adorable. We're talking about Lil Bit's a 1 to 2 year old spayed female.
2: That's her name, Lil Bit.
1: Domestic short-haired cat. She's this week's furry friend, and she's so cute. You can see her picture right now at 943cat.com.
2: She's laying there all kind of stretched out and relaxed, you know, looking up like, hey, somebody taking my picture?
1: You gonna take me home?
2: I didn't give my permission for my picture to be taken.
1: That's right.

0: bit was surrendered to the shelter because her owner had to move and couldn't take her with them. Ah! Yeah, she's a sweet girl who's now ready to find a new home.
1: Little Bit, that's her name.
0: Now, she was an indoor-only cat. Do keep that in mind. Yeah. And she's friendly, active, and loving.
1: So, if you want to make Little Bit a part of your family, and my goodness, why wouldn't you? Mm-hmm. Go to 943cat.com. You click on Furry Friends. You'll see Little Bit. That's the only way I can say her name, Aaron. I can't say Little Bit. Little Bit.
0: Little Bit.
1: That's right. You'll see her. She's sort of a sassy girl.
0: She does look sassy.
1: In a good way. You know? Mm-hmm. So, yeah, and she wants to be a member of your family. So, Furry Friends this week with the Jefferson City Animal Shelter.
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1: Well, we direct your attention to the Facebook page this morning where you'll see the question of the day. Give us a song that totally cheers you up. When you hear it, you just, even if you might be in a not so great mood, suddenly you hear it, you're like, ooh, I love that song.
2: Yeah, it just makes you happy.
1: Yeah, so what do you got?
2: Greg says Kenny Chesney's No Shoes, No Shirt, No Problem.
1: That is a good one. Mountain Music by Alabama, says Melissa. That is great. Oh, love. Just about every Alabama song is kind of like that, you know?
2: Janet says Where the Green Grass Grows. It's Tim McGraw.
1: Yeah.
2: And Old Red, Blake Shelton.
1: Okay, there you go. I heard Lido Shuffle, Boss Gags. Love Lido. Love just about everything about Boss Gags, but Lido Shuffle. I was in the car. I'm like, ooh, I'm feeling perky now. I was percolating.
2: Oh, my. Dan's going with Finally Friday, a little George Jones.
1: Yeah. I'm going to love you forever and ever. From Stewart. That's what Stewart's was. Isn't that Randy Travis?
2: Randy Travis.
1: Yeah, there you go. So if you want to weigh in, it's on our Facebook page. You got one, Aaron, by the way? What's your song to instantly give you a pick of me up?
2: Hello, Dolly, 9 to 5.
1: A pick of me up. Yeah.
2: I love that.
1: That's good stuff. So it's on our Facebook page. Question of the day. Give us a song that just totally cheers you up when you hear it.
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1: Well, what song did you hear that just totally cheers you up? That's what we're asking you today on a Friday.
2: That is the power of music, by the way. It's amazing what music can do, just in terms of your psyche and your mood and everything else. You know?
1: Yeah, Lynn says Finally Friday by George Jones.
2: Ooh, an excellent choice, Lynn. Yeah. Mm-hmm. Born to Boogie.
1: From Hank Jr.
2: Bo Cephas, yeah, from Jamie. That's what Jamie says.
1: Take this job and shove it. That's what Homer says.
2: That's right. Song written by David Allan Coe.
1: Yes.
2: Who just passed away. We were just talking about that.
1: Yeah.
2: So if you want to weigh in, it's on our Facebook page today. It is our question of the day. I guarantee you everybody has an answer for this one.
1: Oh, absolutely.
2: A song that just instantly picks you up when you hear it.
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1: Here's your 94.3 Cat Country ABC 17 storm track forecast. Cloudy with thunderstorms this afternoon, a high of 72 tonight. Showers early and partly cloudy with a low of 51. Saturday, partly cloudy, high of 83. And for Sunday, clouds with a high of 69.
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1: All right, I don't know how this is supposed to work, but Netflix testing a feature that's going to let you watch shows at double speed. Look, I'm already leaving the closed captioning on.
2: Yeah.
1: You're like upping the level of difficulty here, Netflix.
2: No kidding.
1: With, as they say, dialogue automatically adjusted so it still sounds normal. The goal, they say, is to let people binge faster without missing details. Now, when you ask people who have seen this, some of them love the idea. Others say it sounds like chaos. I'm going to lean on the chaos side of this.
2: Yeah.
1: Unless they prove otherwise.
2: I would think so, too. Yeah. There's a town in Switzerland considering banning loud flushing of toilets at night in some apartment buildings. The rule is meant to reduce noise complaints between neighbors. Yeah, can you imagine getting in trouble for flushing your toilet?
1: Who's complaining?
2: In your own apartment.
1: Exactly. Who's complaining about a loud toilet, really? And apparently handwritten letters are having a moment again.
2: Hooray!
1: The post office says people are mailing more of them, especially around holidays and big events. I will tell you, like, especially at the holidays, Aaron, we get, like, maybe one Christmas card now every year. And it's from a pretty elderly friend of ours back east. She's the only one I know that's still actually mailing Christmas cards. And sometimes we'll get it after Christmas, but, you know, it's the thought that counts.
2: Absolutely, it is.
1: And people say it makes them feel more personal than a text.
2: Yeah.
1: And others say, hey, you know what, I'm just glad it's something other than a bill of
2: exactly.
1: I'm getting in the mail, you know?
2: Well, you won't believe what one strong man achieved.
1: Mm.
2: Trust us, it wasn't Kevin. Yeah, we'll tell you all about it in two songs.
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0: It's Hillian Hart.
1: Wow. A feat of strength that'll blow your mind. This guy from Aruba, he's a strong man.
2: Yeah.
1: He pulled a 21,000-pound bus with his neck.
2: For more than 65 feet.
1: Those are some serious neck muscles there, you know?
2: Yeah, this is his 10th Guinness World Record, by the way.
1: Yeah. Have you seen a picture of this guy, by the way?
2: I haven't. He's 49.
1: He's ripped.
2: So if you're going, oh, he must be a young fella. No, he's 49.
1: Yeah, but he is in, I guess it goes without saying if you're able to do this, but he's in amazing shape.
2: Yeah.
1: And with his neck.
2: They say the rope compressed his airway throughout him doing this. Good grief. Lucky he didn't break his neck. He's also pulled buses with his teeth before.
1: My gosh.
2: I'm sure his dentist loves him.
3: 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Check. 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

0: If you had to become a cartoon character, which one would you be? I'm surprised nobody has said anybody from Family Guy yet.
1: Would you really want to be a character from Family Guy?
0: If you had to pick one from Family Guy, who would you pick? I don't know.
1: I don't know.
0: I mean, they're all pretty terrible in their own way. So
1: yeah.
0: Maybe the dog. I don't know.
1: Maybe.
0: Dog seems to have it together more than anybody. What's the dog's name on there? We should ask Jordan.
1: Brian.
0: It's Brian, yeah. I was going to say, Jordan is our resident Family Guy expert.
1: That's true.
0: You know, but Witch Hazel from Looney Tunes says
1: Sherry. Oh,
0: that's
1: funny. You remember who Witch Hazel is, right?
0: Oh,
1: she was the witch.
0: The Bugs Bunny. She was always with Bugs Bunny. She's always trying to cook him or
1: yes.
0: something. Yeah. She's got the little bump on her nose. Yeah. Okay.
1: Wow.
0: Christina says, there's a lot of Looney Tunes in here. Sam the sheepdog. He's always watching over his herd or flock of sheep. It's true, yeah. And then you see he's punching out the clock with Coyote and they're walking away. You know?
1: That's so cute. I always did like Sam's sheepdog.
0: Yeah, it's true.
1: Sarah says Wile E. Coyote. He's been blown up, ran over, squished, fallen from great heights, etc., and is still kicking.
0: I'm telling you, it's true. You know, man, he's a survivor for sure. Okay, here we go. Sydney says, why do I feel like I'd end up being Linda Belcher from Bob's Burgers?
1: Well, that's pretty funny.
0: That's good. That's very, very good. Linda says at 3 years old, she told people her name was Bugs Bunny.
1: There you go.
0: I still think it fits.
1: Oh, yeah. And let's see. Phillip's got a gif here of
0: Garfield.
1: Garfield.
0: How about that? Yeah.
1: I mean, come on. Naps and lasagna. Is there any other way to live?
0: I'm telling you, that is living large.
1: Yeah.
0: Betty Boop, says Kathy. Betty Boop. And Tigger from Winnie the Pooh, because, of course, his tops are made out of rubber, the bottom's made out of springs. I would bouncy, bouncy, bouncy, flouncy, bouncy, bouncy, fun. And, of course,
1: that's not how it went.
0: No, it's not. But we do know about Tigger. He's the only one.
1: Yes, we do.
0: So, question of the day on our Facebook page today. If you had to be a cartoon character, which one would it be?
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8: 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Americans demanded border security.

0: Security and House Republicans delivered. According to the Department of Homeland Security, for 10 consecutive months, U.S. Customs and Border Protection has reported zero illegal aliens released at the border. I'm proud to have worked with the Trump administration to secure our southern border and uphold our immigration laws, and will keep fighting to advance strong policies that protect Missourians and keep America safe.
1: Paid for by official funds authorized by the House of Representatives.
2: 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Clouds with thunderstorms this afternoon, a high of 72. Tonight, showers early and then partly cloudy skies with a low of 51. For Saturday, partly cloudy, beautiful day, high of 83. And for Mother's Day on Sunday, clouds with a high of 69.

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1: Well, welcome into Friday, Blessed Friday. You know what we do around here on Fridays? We play cinema scenes.
2: Joy!
1: Yay! Give you a chance to pick up one of those awesomely delicious caramel apples from Cold Stone Creamery, Rocky Mountain Chocolate Factory in Jefferson City. Right. You got to tell us what movie this scene comes from. Good luck.
2: 500 invitations have gone out.
1: Well, it's a simple question. Do you love the guy or not?
2: This is not a suitable conversation.
1: Why can't you just answer the question?
2: This is absurd. You don't know me and I don't know you and we are not having this conversation.
1: All right, just calm down over there, lady. No, that wasn't part of the script. But, okay. You're being very emotional on us, though, this morning.
2: Well,
1: it's a serious situation, I understand.
2: It is, right?
1: 800-700-5284. Do you know what movie
2: that 500 invitations have gone out.
1: That scene comes from. Let us know. We're going to make you a winner this morning. Cinema Scenes on 94.3.

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1: All right, we're playing Cinema Scenes, a Friday morning tradition around here.
2: Indeed.
1: Here once again is your scene.
2: 500 invitations have gone out.
1: Well, it's a simple question. Do you love the guy or not?
2: This is not a suitable conversation.
1: Why can't you just answer the question?
2: This is absurd. You don't know me and I don't know you, and we're not having this conversation.
1: Gather myself here. 800. 700.
2: Somebody get the smelling salts.
1: 5284. Hillian Hart, hi there. What movie was it?
3: Hey, that would be Titanic.
1: It would indeed. Look, I by the way, I have to tell you, I loved Erin's like fake aristocratic accent. You know,
3: like, she did good.
1: Yeah, she did.
3: Yeah, she did really good. She's very uppity.
2: Yes.
1: Kind of, yeah. That's a good way to put it. She gets all flustered, too, at the same time, you know. So, very good. But who's this?
3: This is Jason.
1: Jason, good job, man. You got the Cold Stone Creamery Rocky Mountain Chocolate Factory Caramel Apple.
3: Love it. Appreciate it.
1: And we appreciate you.
2: Indeed.
1: There's another fun edition of Cinema Scenes. We have to do more with the aristocratic accents with you, I'm telling you.
2: Well, you know, I just need a fainting couch.
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0: 94.3 Cat Country, Hilly and Hart. Oh my goodness, Aaron, you were such a hit apparently with cinema scenes. Look at this. Wasn't Aaron good on that?
1: It was great. You did a good
0: run. See, look at you, Aaron. She said you did great. It's not just me saying it. Listeners are saying it, too. They love you.
2: What most people don't know is Kevin at work.
0: It's true. I feel like I'm talking to Rose every day. You know? Thank you. You have a great day.
1: You too.

0: It's Hilly and Hart.
1: How to get good medical advice. Get in touch with your doctor.
2: Yeah, that's a good one. Find a doctor.
1: Or a medical professional of some kind.
2: Yeah.
1: How not to get medical advice. Check in with an influencer. Apparently, a lot of people are doing that.
2: 4 in 10 of us are looking at these medical influencers and saying, it's good enough.
1: Why do we trust them? Like, what are your credentials? You know, what kind of knowledge, what kind of education do you have?
2: Mm-hmm.
1: Other than that you have good hair. That's about, you know
2: that's
1: what
2: right.
1: I mean?
2: Extra white teeth, we get it.
1: Doesn't seem like a qualifier to me.
2: No, not really. Not really. Go. But yeah, don't you just find that a little alarming?
1: Just a bit, yeah.
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0: It's Hilly and Hart. Hilly and Hart.
1: I'll tell you, Cento Foods, the Italian brand, oh, so good. We were in St. Louis. You know, you can't get Cento everywhere. It's not like you just walk into your neighborhood Walmart or something, you pick up Cento. Like, it's very kind of specialized. My wife and I, we were in St. Louis a couple of years ago, and we were walking downtown on the hill, and we went into the store and had some Cento. She picked up some Cento tomatoes and things like that. Apparently, they're being sued by a couple of California residents.
2: What?
1: It's a class action lawsuit against, and Cento's based in New Jersey, Cento Fine Foods. They say, because the package says, certified San Marzano. San Marzano tomatoes are considered the sort of the Ferrari of canned tomato varieties. And so the company says, hey, they're well worth a higher price tag compared to other Italian or domestically produced options.
2: Okay.
1: But they say Cento's products, quote, lack the taste, consistency, and other physical characteristics associated with San Marzano tomatoes. Well, that's your opinion. I think they're delicious. So
2: wow,
1: I'm going to file a counter lawsuit saying you're stupid.
2: Oh, my God.
1: It doesn't sound legal, but, you know.
2: No, it really doesn't.
1: The lawsuit says the labeling is false, misleading, and unfair. Yeah, well, you're false, misleading, and unfair, and stupid.
2: Oh, my gosh.
1: By the way, so you just keep doing what you're doing, Cento. Mess with my Cento.
2: Good grief. Why don't you go outside and cool off a little bit?
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1: Mid-Missouri weather. Clouds and thunderstorms rolling in by this afternoon. We're heading for a high of 72, says your Cat Country ABC 17 Storm Track forecast. Showers early tonight, going to be partly cloudy, down to 51. Saturday, partly cloudy, 83. And for Mom's Day on Sunday, lots of clouds and a high near 70.
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0: It's Hilly and Hart.
1: Aaron, I have a number of friends who have moved to Florida. They live there, and, you know, East Coasters and everything. So they're not even snowbirds. They live in Florida.
2: Sure.
1: And sometimes I hear people say, hey, wouldn't you like to live in Florida? I go, no, you know what? Number one, I like it here. And secondly, I hear these kinds of stories far too often coming out of Florida.
2: Yeah, there was a woman who heard some noise and went and looked into her screened porch.
1: Mm.
2: And yes, there were two gators fighting.
1: Oh, my gosh.
2: Yeah.
1: Fighting gators.
2: Can you imagine that?
1: That would make a great team name, though.
3: Here come the fighting gators.
2: Well, I'm sorry. I probably shouldn't say her porch. They call it the lanai.
1: Oh, excuse me.
2: Yeah, like the Golden Girls.
1: No, she said she thought somebody was breaking in.
2: Yeah.
1: Because she never thought, you know, these things were actually going to enter her porch.
2: Well, she captured
1: lanai.
2: Video.
1: Yeah, there's actually a video of this. That one is biting the other's tail. There's blood visible on there. So this was a territorial combat. Somebody was trying to claim this lady Kayla's porch.
2: Mm-hmm.
1: The porch is mine.
2: Well, Florida,
1: come take it from me then.
2: Well, Florida Gators, their mating season starts in April.
1: So they were all hot and bothered to begin with.
2: So yeah, they become more aggressive, more territorial through September. So you got a couple more months of this, Floridians.
1: Kayla, you like living in Florida still?
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0: It's Hilly and Hart.
1: This is kind of wild. A German family was just recently issued $1,100. It was a refund, all because the courts ruled that their Greek vacation was ruined by what they call sunbed wars. Like those lounge chairs that you see
2: people like
1: resorts
2: them by the poolside and all. Yeah.
1: Sure,
2: all right.
1: That's what a sunbed is, okay? All right, so the family complained that they couldn't secure sun loungers at their resort despite waking up at 6 a.m. and searching for 20 minutes each day. Other guests had reserved chairs with their towels.
2: Right.
1: So, therefore, they didn't have any chairs.
2: So, the towels were monopolizing the sun chairs.
1: Well,
2: sun
1: it's how
2: beds
1: people
2: were,
1: claim
2: right.
1: their chair for the next day.
2: Right, right, exactly.
1: Yeah. So, this court found their $8,500 destination package defective.
2: Oh.
1: All because those loungers were effectively blocked by towels.
2: Never heard of Towel Wars before.
1: Yeah.
2: That was the early title for Star Wars, but Spielberg decided it's really not catchy. So
1: it's pretty wacky. Yeah. I mean, I've seen stuff like this on vacations, but
2: people do
1: not to that extent.
2: I will tell you, like, you know, if you have any experience with, like, with public pools and things like that, people get kind of territorial.
1: They do.
2: With their spot, especially if they have kids. Because, like they said, in this situation, the kids were forced to lie on the floor at the pool.
1: Oh.
3: Me and my bag here.
2: Shh. We're trying to get the towels, honey. Don't worry.
3: It's concrete scratching.
2: Shut up. You're on vacation. An exotic Spanish location.
1: But no, I mean, I've been on, you know, cruise ships and public pools and pools at resorts. If you got like a primo spot,
2: ooh, you better
1: and
2: hang
1: you
2: on
1: happen
2: to
1: get up and you take your stuff with you,
2: it's gone.
1: Forget it.
2: It's
1: You're
2: gone.
1: Never getting your seat back.
2: Exactly. You need to put a sign up there that says, this is Aaron's. Don't touch it.
1: No, it's where you leave your towel and your book and just hope your towel and your book is there when you come back.
2: You find the book is still there, but the towel's gone. That becomes more valuable. At that point, the towel, man, I'm just saying, it's gold.
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7: Missouri weather. Happy Friday. We got a cloudy one today. Thunderstorms this afternoon, hanging for a high of 72. Showers early tonight. 51 for a low, and then partly cloudy, the word for our Saturday tomorrow, 83. Mother's Day will be cloudy, a high near 70. There's your Cat Country ABC 17 storm track forecast.

0: It's Hilly and Hart.
1: Any Real Housewives of Beverly Hills fans listening this morning? You might be a little disappointed by this news, or you might be encouraged by it. I don't know, but LeAnn Rimes says she's not going to be on Real Housewives of Beverly Hills.
2: Yeah, there were rumors swirling around that she was going to be on the cast this upcoming season.
1: And right.
2: Yeah, no, those are just that. They're just rumors.
1: And Erin told me, she says that LeAnn's love rival, Brandi Glanville,
2: yeah,
1: was on there originally or at one point.
2: She was on one of the Real Housewives. I'm thinking it was Beverly Hills.
1: How many are there?
2: Oh, my gosh.
1: Real Housewives of Iowa. I don't know.
2: I mean, of Utah, of Dubai, of... No, I kid you. I'm not making that one.
1: I know you're not.
2: It's
1: insane.
2: Of the Potomac, of New York. Yeah, I mean, there's Real Housewives franchises everywhere.
1: Which is ironic because none of these are Real Housewives.
2: No.
1: Despite the name of the show, you know. I've never met housewives, quote unquote, do air quotes here, that look or act like that. Okay?
2: Oh, yeah, exactly.
1: So there you go. But anyway, but there will be LeAnn Rimes. There will be no LeAnn Rimes in there. She says she likes doing 911 Nashville.
2: Yeah, she says playing Dixie on there, that's just enough drama for her. She doesn't need the drama of the Real Housewives of Beverly Hills.
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0: It's Hilly and Hart.
1: Hey, we're going to Europe. Woohoo! In December, the 6th through the 14th, the European Christmas markets with Colette Travel. Have you booked with us yet? You know, space is limited on this, Aaron, right?
2: It really is. Mm. So, yeah, we don't want you to say, oh, you know what, I'll do it later, no big deal, because one, it's full.
1: No, later is now, man.
2: Yeah.
1: It really is. And this is going to be a trip you're never going to forget. So don't miss the plane, because we're going to be in Budapest, in Prague, Vienna, Dresden, Germany.
2: Mm-hmm.
1: If you're a shopper, this is going to be a shopper's paradise.
2: And even if you're not, just think of all the beautiful architecture and history.
1: Yeah. You said your husband's looking forward to the architecture, he said, right?
2: He is.
1: Because our spouses are going to.
2: And just learning more about the history. And he said the other night, he goes, not going to lie, I think I'm most excited about the food. And I said, as you should be.
1: Yeah, absolutely.
2: As you should be.
1: And that's the thing. Colette Travel handles, you know, the meals, the travel itinerary in terms of the airlines and all that, the activities we're going to be on, the hotels. It's going to be incredible.
2: Mm-hmm.
1: So

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1: Happy to tell you that the new cast is out. The Cast with a K, featuring Aaron and myself and Jordan Jades. And this week, we're talking about sounds we hate.
2: Yeah.
1: You know, all kinds of sounds that just grate on us.
2: Everybody's got those little
1: irritating
2: things that just irks you.
1: Exactly, yeah. So check it out. Of course, you can see the video right now. It is on our Hilly and Hart Facebook page. And wherever you get your podcasts, it can be Spotify, Applecast, wherever. Mm-hmm. Wherever you get them from, they're out there as well. So make sure you grab a hold of The Cast with a K. And if you haven't already subscribed, please do. We'd sure appreciate that.
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0: It's Hilly and Hart. Hilly and Hart.
1: There's an annual event that goes on before the Indy 500. It's a race.
2: Okay.
1: A running race. You know, walkers, runners, and whatnot.
2: Well, that sounds terrible.
1: It's called the One America 500 Festival Mini Marathon. It takes place in Indianapolis, of course. And apparently there was an unexpected, I guess you could say uninvited, participant in this thing.
2: Oh.
1: A stray dog.
2: Did he win first?
1: He did not, but he really gave it the old college try there. And he was trotting along with the runners, and a lot of them caught him on body cam footage.
2: Aww.
1: But the good news is that they're trying to find his owner. But if they don't, he's going to be made available for adoption. Is that cool?
2: Oh, so you could get yourself a little marathon
1: Ooh,
2: man.
1: Oh, how about
2: that?
1: They're looking for his owner, but if he's not claimed by May 13th, he's going to be available for adoption. So pretty impressive. It'll still be like,
3: gentlemen, start your engines. And you, with the tail, start barking or something.
1: I don't know.
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6: 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A little lightning and thunder, some strong wind. But when the hail starts hitting,
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I saw the old man's face. Front page obituary. He was a millionaire. He left his fortune to some guy he barely knew. His kids were mad as hell.

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0: let me tell you right now, this is a feel-good story for all college students out there. Graduation season is upon us, right? And this university set a record, over 10,000 degrees awarded. 10,000 degrees awarded at University of Colorado in Boulder, which is incredible. The ceremony happened May 2nd. Tons and tons. Over 40,000 attendees. 200 of that were faculty members, and then thousands and thousands of family members, man. I love this because once in a blue moon, you know, if college was heavily pushed on like everybody, and thing is, you don't need college depending on what you're going into, but it's still awesome to see all these students chasing higher education. Over 10,000 degrees awarded, not only establishing a new institutional record for the University of Colorado, but also I think of any college anywhere. I don't know if any college has had over 10,000 degrees awarded at one ceremony. So this is incredible. And to all the 2026 graduates out there, congratulations. You did it.
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0: Take a look at that ABC 17 storm track forecast today. We do have a high of 66, a low of 51, cloudiness, and a chance of some rain this afternoon and evening as well. It's 82 with a high tomorrow, low of 55. Sunday, a high near 67. 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

0: Cat Country, time for your impossible question for Friday. Cat Country, here we are. Already got some guesses for this. 40% of moms eat this off their kids' plates. 40% of moms eat this off their kids' plates. What is it? Lindsay saying fries and green beans. Danny is also saying fries. Kathy says broccoli. All of which are the incorrect answer. Not the one I'm looking for, but all great guesses. Your impossible question for Friday. Almost 40% of moms eat this off their kids' plates every time. What is it? Good luck.
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0: Looking at that ABC 17 storm track forecast, considerable cloudiness today, occasional rain showers with a high of 66, low of 51 tonight, partly cloudy skies, 82 with a high for our Saturday, a low of 55 Sunday, a high near 67. 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

0: as it turns out, politics have made people lose friendships, man. And this is seriously, it's true. It's destroying American friendships, and it's only getting worse. Now, they've done some research of thousands and thousands of Americans. Almost 50%, almost half, have lost relationships over political differences, friendships, family ties, even romantic relationships, okay? Yeah. So it's one of those things where I just like to remind you that it is okay for you to have differences. Matter of fact, that's the best way. Having differences is okay. It's good. It's how you have better conversation and honestly understand things on a better level as well. So in my opinion, it's okay. I encourage you actively to have friends that have differing opinions than you. You don't want to have the same thoughts, you know what I mean? You want someone that agrees with 100% everything you say? That would get boring very quickly.
1: Kelly and Hart. My youngest grandson goes to daycare, and it was my job to pick him up yesterday. So we get in my car, there he is in the back seat, in his car seat, and I said, "So what'd you do at school today?" He goes, "I didn't fight." I go, "Okay, good."

0: foot. He goes, I didn't bite. I didn't kick.
1: I go, wow.
0: Okay. From now on, Aaron, that's going to be my standard for how good a day I had at work. I didn't bite. I didn't kick.
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0: question the first go around. I'm going to give it to you one more time. Your impossible question for Friday. Almost 40% of moms eat this off their kids' plates. About every single time. Almost 40% of moms eat this off their kids' plates. We got a lot of good guesses. Danny saying fries. We actually have Lynn just saying everything that's left. Lynn, you sound a lot like me. 40% of moms eat this off their kids' plate. What is it? You think you got the answer? Contribute to the conversation on our Facebook today. I'll reveal all in just under 20 minutes.
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Answering that impossible question for your Friday, almost 40% of moms eat this off their children's plate just about every single time. And that doesn't matter if they finished it or not. They still could not even be done. And, well, moms still like to slide a little sneak of this off their kids' plates. That's macaroni and cheese. Who doesn't love a good macaroni and cheese?

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3: Looking at that ABC 17 storm track forecast this evening, a high of 66, considerable cloudiness, and some slight rainfall, it looks like, too. Low of 51, 82 with a high for our Saturday, low of 55, Sunday wrapping up our weekend with a high of 67.

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Yeah. 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

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They pronounce it Oxbossy, Versailles, and Olean. But don't worry, we love all our listeners. 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

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The Spring Fling is happening in Vienna, coming up actually tomorrow. 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

It's graduation season, and graduate people are doing. Matter of fact, the University of Colorado, they broke a record for graduates. I'll tell you how many diplomas they handed out coming up in just under 9 minutes.

Cat Country, I'm so excited that people are still graduating, man. And there, people are. Seriously, University of Colorado, I don't know if you heard this or not, in Boulder, Colorado, they ended up passing out over 10,600 degrees, okay? That's a lot of degrees. That's a lot of graduates, okay? Some people got, you know, double degrees there, which happens, by the way. You know, if you're double majoring, stuff like that, you get multiple degrees. But here's the deal. This is awesome. I love it. It still warms my heart seeing kids enjoying and going to college and wanting to get a higher education. Like, when I was going and growing up, by the way, college was like force-fed. It was like, you either have to have college or you can't do anything. You know, I want to tell you, that's not true. That is false. Okay, that led to a lot of people having insane amount of debt that they're going to be paying off forever. So I just need you to know, college ain't for everyone. But if you do want to do higher education, hey,

0: 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And to all the 2026 graduates out there, congrats, man. You did it. You really did. That's a huge honor and achievement. Seriously, I'm proud of you.
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12: Clark

Taking a look at that ABC 17 storm track forecast this evening, 51 with considerable cloudiness and even some rain as well tonight. 82 with a high tomorrow, low of 55. Sunday, a high of 67 as we wrap up the weekend. 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

0: They have identified three chatbot addictions. That's what they're calling them.
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0: 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You know, so pseudo-social companion addiction. This is probably the one I'm closest to.
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0: 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I was chatting with Gemini this morning on the way into work.
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0: Only a couple more seats available. And I say seats because we're going to be flying, baby. Flying with that European Christmas vacation with Hillian Hart. We'll tell you all you need to know coming up here in just under 7 minutes. Rodney Adkins, These Are My People, 94.3, you are hanging out.
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0: Do not, and I repeat, do not miss out on the European Christmas Market Vacation with Hillian Hart, okay? 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
5: Looking at that ABC 17 storm track forecast this afternoon, we do have a low of 51 tonight. Thunderstorms very likely this evening, giving way to some cloudy skies after midnight. A little gusty wind out there of around 10 miles an hour, too. High of 82 with a low of 54 for our Saturday. Sunday, a high of 67.

opened up his case and he said, "I'll start this show." And fire flew from his fingertips as he rosined up his bow. And he pulled the bow across the strings and it made an evil hiss. And then a band of demons joined in.

When you hear someone say they're going to the lake, and you know exactly which lake they're talking about, you're in the right place. Mid-Missouri's country favorites, 94.3 Cat Country.